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0: Can you remember what kind of music you grew up listening to?
1: Can you remember what kind of music you grew up listening to? Your favorite? Well, my idol and my favorite was Beck Dallas.

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Can you remember what kind of music you grew up listening to? 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Can you remember what kind of music you grew up listening to?

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1: Ghosts and writers,
0: we love you, man. Keep 1974
1: from out the white side. 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The heart pump the green fluid that ooze malnutrients into a pink brain set to cruise. 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I put the car set to cruise and turned on some grooves.
0: Lo and behold, look who it is, your favorite rapper. His jaws clenched in a Xanax glove.
2: Your favorite rapper.
0: His heart is scrolling to and fro.
2: Your favorite rapper.
0: He's focused on the blurry blur.
2: Your favorite rapper.
0: He's feeling numb, dressed dapper dumb.
2: Your favorite rapper.
0: He's fashioned by some unseen hands.
2: Your favorite rapper.
0: He's begat by some secret plans.
2: Your favorite rapper.
0: Preyed on by

0: rapper. He's flossing in a peripheral sanity.
1: Your favorite rapper.
0: He's a chauvinist with feminine vanity.
1: Your favorite rapper.
0: He's puffing out his tattoo chest.
1: Man, look at your favorite rapper.
0: He's towering his arrogance.
1: Man, look at your favorite rapper.
0: Monetizing intelligence.
1: Your favorite rapper.
0: All while narrowing our elements.
1: Your favorite rapper.
0: Parodying our sufferings.
1: Your favorite rapper.
0: All for pittance like a pin, some bitch shit.
1: So that's your favorite rapper. And he's the best.
2: You can't say that to me. I don't play that, I'm free. My thoughts think for themselves. Nah, you can't say that to me. I don't play that, I'm G. My thoughts think for themselves.
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On a de Kai. 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

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Fresh with broken haze, atop the shadow mountain, burns the fire of better days.

is an oviparous animal. It has more than half a billion glucons, and the entire surface of their walls is made up of tiny cells separated by very thin sheets of organelle. Today, some scientists believe that organelle is not present. But Gambus amalga, an artificial structure,

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0: meditation.
1: Well, you know, it's very primitive, but, you know, it's more like a real foundation thing. It's more like what you can imagine, or it's more of a free form type of thing. Not exactly necessarily what we're doing, you know, not trying to build up our own type of music, but saying, you know, that's what I wish we worked up towards this point. It's more of a free style. As a word, a person, yeah, quite naturally has to have a nice beat, but as a word,

When you forge a weapon, you need three things. The right metal, temperatures over 1400 degrees, and someone who wants to kill. Here in Jungle Village, we got all three.

Green pills in the dresser. Gray clouds in the sky. Prisoners on the rampage. It's Christmas in July. Fly paper headlines. The prince is in a fix. The midgets are unruly. And the rivers turn to bricks.

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Stay tuned for more.

Somebody have to stand up and defend the children till the end. War for cease. Papa cry for justice and mama ball for peace. Baby crying and him don't have nothing at all for eat. Nuclear power them have it on chief. Still every day the energy prices increase. Tell the Spanish and the Frenchmen and the Portuguese. Go on the American men and the Chinese. Go on the Russian and the West Indies. When Africa unite the world with no peace. More peace, more peace, more peace. Man a got jail because them grocery system say it illegal for them sow seeds. Then come and make big environmental speech. Volume on the instrumental please. Make me tell the hypocrite them for settle and ease.

0: It's Halloween. 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I am a witch. And this is my haunted house that I live inside. And as you probably already know, it is Halloween. But I need a roommate because I can't pay my phone bill. And my landlord, who is the devil, is going to kick me out of my haunted house soon if I don't do something. He wants me to give him all of the candy in the world. But I don't have it. Maybe I can lure one of these trick-or-treaters into moving in with me. My candy in the basement. You'll have to come inside. Follow me.
1: All right, we will.
0: It's Halloween, it's Halloween, it's Halloween.
1: I know.

0: 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If I don't have any candy, there may be some hot dogs in the freezer. Make yourself at home.
1: Halloweeny.

0: The witch was not having any luck luring trick-or-treaters into moving in. Her landlord was getting very angry.
1: It is Halloween and the witch has not paid the rent. I will take her haunted house if she does not soon give me all the candy in the world. And she made long-distance phone calls to Transylvania and has not paid the phone bill.
2: Better have my money. Yeah.

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0: Okay, witch, we decided to give you all of our candy. 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
1: Yes, Rufine.

May I have your attention? May I have your attention, please? 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

0: Thank you. Once again, my name is Mr. Quintron, concert and nightclub organist from New Orleans, Louisiana, 9th Ward. For more information on the Drum Buddy and other electronic novelty inventions, please write to the address on the back of the record that you have purchased.
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2: Guten Abend, meine Kinder und Damen. 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

Bite the thong.

You feel what I'm saying? Here it is. Just praising it. Comes on the radio. So the key is, put a little bit of white people up in there and you got it. And these are the way they say things. See, these are the way they say things. You see what I'm saying? So now, look at this. A month later, all of a sudden, the crack are okay, so, well, you know, that's just a coincidence. See what I'm saying?

0: I stood for a moment in the darkness. 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I snapped on the light.
1: Well, I guess words aren't always important.
2: Well, do we have to sit here and stare at each other?
1: Okay, I can't sing.
2: I can.
0: She sat up, smoothing her dress down with one hand and holding a gun in the other.
3: There was a man who got a stadium, a man who got a forum, a field, an auditorium, and one who got none. 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
1: 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Fly designer, hoes digging for gold like a 49er. 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Bitches jump like Harold Miner. I'm in the recliner, trace like eyeliner. Then I escape like MacGyver. 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Ate steak and lobster to Frank Sinatra. 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Beige fox, 88 clocks. 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

0: furniture.
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0: 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We hope you've enjoyed it.
1: Rock and roll, rock and roll.
0: We've enjoyed bringing it to you. We take you now to the lovely Starlight Room. And turning another musical page. 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

0: But I'm gonna tell you one good benefit out of the riots, okay? 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When the Crips and the Bloods came together as one. So it was peace on the streets, right? It was peace on the streets for maybe like 7 or 8 months.
1: Capital Steez, rest in peace.
2: Static selector.
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0: Aber richtig.
1: Yeah, yeah. Yeah, yeah, yeah. Check it out. Yeah. Ionize in the house. What? Robbo, rap lover, yeah. Ross, Marco Polo.
2: Word up,
1: with the PR. To all you fake ass thugs out there talking about you got this and you got that. And you gonna murder this one and murder that one.
2: Yeah.
1: Talking all that bullshit.
2: Word up,
1: I'ma put it to you like this, yo. Check it out.

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1: Join us and we shall love together.
2: You mean all three of us?
3: The whole world should join us in love.
0: Hello, people.

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1: Yo, yeah, see my

0: Iron Man, the armor-clad superhero of the free world, may be doomed to die. Yes, the life of America's most dramatic Avenger may well hinge upon a delicate sub-miniature component containing the strange secret which keeps his injured heart beating and enables him to live as Tony Stark, one of the nation's leading scientists, head of Tony Stark Industries.
1: Ho-ho-ho, fans clusty, chilling with my man Rusty, low down, blew off the burner, kind of dusty, the world can't touch, ghost purple tape, Ray Co-host, Monty Hall Expo.

0: At present, McCartney and the Beatles are being read about and studied. Paul realizes this, but he can't answer why.
1: One critic tried to explain their success by saying, they have a sound which is today's version of the eternal cry of youth.

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1: What's up, Malloy?
2: Another bank heist. 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
1: Uh-huh.
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1: Yes.
0: You do?
1: Uh-huh.
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1: Uh-huh.

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1: Yeah. 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
1: What's up, Major Cena? ASAP, what's up? 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

0: no fun saying goodbye to someone as beautiful as you. 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
10: 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Holla at your boy. Oof, oof.
11: Hey. What's happening?
12: Not motherfucking double R.
11: What's happening, baby? You know how we do it?
12: Yeah, nigga, you know I'm about this bitch. It's time for me to regulate.
11: For sure.
12: Hey. Observe.
11: And you ain't going back?
12: Nah. We got to show these motherfuckers what's up, though.
11: This is for the honeys, the super sock.
12: I don't want to be her man. I want to be a nigga. You feel me?

0: see what you want, girl. I can see what you want, girl. I can tell you on that other shit. Just call me.
1: Can I fucking break up with you? Is this really, like, really that, like, more
0: just call
1: important
0: me.
1: Than, like, making this relationship fucking better? Like, we're supposed to?
0: Just
1: the past
0: call
1: fucking
0: me.
1: Year? I'm tired of fucking yelling at them. I'm supposed
0: just
1: to be changing
0: me.
1: For you?
0: I can tell you on that other

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Don't take what you can't earn. No concern, but you here pressed up like Snoop Perm. 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

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And it sort of, it is true, especially more for England than here.

0: 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Trust in no one but us. Trust in no one but us.
1: Don't forget the Beatle boycott is still in effect. We haven't forgotten what the Beatles said.
2: There have even been threats against your life. There have been record burnings. You've been banned from some radio stations. Does this bother you?

They told me what happened. 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When you learn, then you'll know not to make those mistakes.

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Shorty said I look like Mario Lopez. 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

0: man's art. 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Shorty said I look just like Egyptian lover.
1: Yeah, we was kicking it. I said, you chilling, ma? Shorty said I look like a chubby Jake Gyllenhaal. I said, this thing broke back, and I'm a broke Mac. Type so hard, now typing on a broke Mac. 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I look real fly, and we fly high. I'm

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Shorty said I'm nice, yeah, shorty said it twice. Shorty said I look like Sean Bridge Mohan. I said maybe I might look like just Mohan. Rohan, or maybe Rohan. Shorty said the ninja that she with.

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I told her that's racist. I told her that's racist. I told her that's racist. I told her that's racist. I told her that's racist. She liked me cause I'm tasteless. I gave her braces and we hid it in her mama's basement. Adjacent to her gay sister's dark room. Shorty said I look like a cartoon. 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

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He just didn't care whether he lived or died, though. It was just a matter of time. You got yours and I got mine. When he turned 16, they said he could drive. When he turned 18, they said he could die. When he turned 21, he could buy rum. But no one ever taught him how things were done. Then an angel appeared inside his head. She said, boy, do you think you're really better off dead? He don't know, just shook his head. Cause he thought that the day that he died would be a normal day for the people on the other side. Thought that the day that he died would be a normal day for the people on the other side.

conversation in technology. He would cry in the shower. 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And then he sat down and he wrote a note to his moms. When all is said and done, can I still be your son?

Atlanta with the thumb, his head was reeling. Laying in a lump, he looked up at the ceiling. He saw that the rope had broke. Well, he failed at the only thing that he thought he couldn't fail at. That was taking his own life. And he said, I kinda like living. He could feel his heart making a boom. Sound of light music in the next room. Said it's time for a celebration. Felt his hands, looked at his face, lifted the rope off his throat. I ain't such a disgrace. He said, manhood is so elusive, and respect is so exclusive. And I got a daddy to prove some people never gonna.

0: die would be a normal day for the people on the other side. And he knew that the day that he tried was not a normal day for the people on the other side. When memories come down and me once again and caught without an umbrella.
1: 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Stand firm.

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without even doing coke. 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All I could think about was the V. Sire, ADF for my mom's pop. 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I cared about me and my welfare. Dug a hole for myself to get out of with no healthcare. Come to find out and now I'm pricking my diagnosis wrong. 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

0: Future.
1: 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And the high street Cayuga is descending down on you. 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

Yeah.